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4: If we find that the environment is not conducive enough for us to conclude the by-election in Olkalau, we'll be left with no choice other than to take the most unfortunate and drastic step of postponing the elections.
5: And so to my ask, may you do it so right in 2027 that there will be no presidential election petition.
6: Dereva akang'ata pigo risasi baada ya uhuni kuvuruga mkutano. 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
8: We were first stoned while in church, AIPCA. My vehicle was blocked. It was also confiscated by goons. My driver was injured by police. There was a shooting incident where he was shot.
6: Kang'ata pamoja na viongozi wengine wa Linda Mwananchi wamekashifu vikali tukio hilo, wakilitaja kuwa la kusikitisha na kutaka uchunguzi wa haraka ufanywe ili wahusika wakamatwe na kufikishwa mahakamani.
8: We came here in peace. We don't carry anything. We are only talking. We are only discussing. But it's so inhumane that what we get in return is being stoned.
9: Honorable Oundo has had first aid administered on him, and Governor Kang'ata, who is just recovering from an injury, has also been hurt. We thank the people of Nyahururu, especially the young men who repelled the attackers.
10: They have broke my hand. You can see how it has been swollen. But I'm going to soldier on. We are not going to go back. We are going to fight until the end. If we are genderless, we are brainless, we are useless, then why are you attacking us? We are saying that we will not relent.
6: Na tukio hilo linajiri huku mvutano wa kisiasa ukiendelea kushuhudiwa katika eneo hilo kuelekea uchaguzi mdogo wa ubunge wa Olkalau na utarajiwa kufanyika Alhamisi wiki hii. 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
11: And the violence and the audacity of the violence, the way it is being perpetrated, organized, and carried out, has got the hand of the state. in it.
12: Nobody looking at the pictures that have come out of Kisumu today or indeed in Nyahururu can be proud of such a country that you have people just brandishing weapons and walking and marching in the streets to go and attack a congregation in church. I mean, this is the lowest I think we have sunk.
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13: Do justice for your country. That is all we are saying. Kama kuna goons wanaingiza huko, ita IGC, Inspector General Kanja. 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Call the entire infrastructure ya security. Mseme that by election must continue.
6: Aidha, wamesisitiza kuwa watatangaza mgombea wao wa urais wakati utakapowadia.
14: We are not being fair to you. We are not being fair to you by remaining silent na kushinda kila wakati tukisema tutawaambia, tutawapatia, tutawapatia lini.
13: Under no circumstance will the country hear any other story other than the democratic right of the people of Olkalau is respected.
15: Walioleta fujo Malava kule Mbeere kule Pwani, we want to see IEBC not applying double standards. 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
3: Now in heaven there will be no other assignment. We will be singing hallelujah. Come to an end. Our assignment will be to sing hallelujah. 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We want to sing hallelujah.

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And it's adding the power of Wi-Fi 7 to your home, so you're ready for today and tomorrow. 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So what's Spectrum Internet? 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
2: It's a very sad state of affairs to find that many young people are openly ready and willing to participate in corruption given the chance. 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